0: day but me. He came today, but had to go to visit you.
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Now would you ever realize the consequences

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I need a little time, a little space, a place to find myself again, you know. Oh yeah, I know a goodbye when I hear it. She smiles, but her heart's already

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I think it's very

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slipping on the freeway. Turn that chick to make a little leeway. Beat that neck, but not the way that we play. Dogtown, bloodbath, ribcage.

I just need you to get real loose. 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Grab your loved ones or grab your love partner. And if you're by yourself, no worries.